Hometown classic hits on WCFR. They're classics, not old. Well, way down yonder in New Orleans. That's old. That's classic. Baby, baby, baby, I love you, yes I do. Old. Classic. Bells will ring, the sun will shine. Old. Classic. I dream of him and me, and how it's gonna be. Definitely old. The proof is irrefutable. Classic hits on WCFR. Don't you dare call them oldies.

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Hometown classic hits on WCFR. They're classics, not old. Well, way down yonder in New Orleans. That's old. That's classic. Baby, baby, baby, I love you, yes I do. Old. Classic. Bells will ring, the sun will shine. Old. Classic. Definitely old. The proof is irrefutable. 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Don't you dare call them oldies.

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I'm Sir Jack Scratchy, and every Sunday night at 11, the speed goes up to 80 RPM with the original records. 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One step, Charleston, and jazz it up till midnight. 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

Hometown classic hits on WCFR. They're classics, not old. Well, way down yonder in the falling. That's old. That's classic. Baby, baby, baby, I love you, yes I do. Old. Classic. Bells will ring, the sun will shine. Old. Classic. Definitely old. The proof is irrefutable. Classic hits on WCFR. Don't you dare call them oldies.

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1: We'll see some showers roll in tonight. Tonight's low will be 44. Showers on Tuesday, high near 57. And showers and thunderstorms possibly Tuesday night with a low around 50. It'll be partly sunny on Wednesday with a high near 66. Mostly cloudy Wednesday night with a low going back to 40. On Thursday, mostly cloudy, generally becoming sunny with a high near 56. And another slight chance of showers Thursday night with a low near 36. And that's your Fermat weather.

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1: We'll see some showers roll in tonight. Tonight's low will be 44. Showers on Tuesday, high near 57. And showers and thunderstorms possibly Tuesday night with a low around 50. It'll be partly sunny on Wednesday with a high near 66. Mostly cloudy Wednesday night with a low going back to 40. On Thursday, mostly cloudy, generally becoming sunny with a high near 56. And another slight chance of showers Thursday night with a low near 36. And that's your Vermont weather.
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Hometown classic hits on WCFR. They're classics, not old. Well, way down yonder in New Orleans. That's old. That's classic. Baby, baby, baby, I love you, yes I do. Old. Classic. Bells will ring, the sun will shine. Old. Classic. I dream of him and me, and how it's gonna be. Definitely old. The proof is irrefutable. Classic hits on WCFR. Don't you dare call them oldies.

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1: USA Radio News, I'm John Summers. The search in the final weeks of Ilhan Omar's house in Washington, D.C. during her re-election bid was conducted Monday by Homeland Security Investigations agents. Republicans have in the past accused Omar of committing immigration fraud. Saudi Arabia launched an investigation into how its air defenses failed to intercept missiles and drones fired by Iran-backed Houthi rebels.
2: As Houthi missiles and drones flew over 621 miles to reach Riyadh, Saudi Arabia's air defenses then failed to intercept the barrage of missiles and drones fired by Iran-backed Houthi rebels, including an attack on Riyadh Airport that killed at least 13 people and wounded over 300. Officials say the Houthis first used drones to pave the way for missiles to reach the airport. The Saudis are also seeking more direct U.S. involvement in their fight against the Houthis. I'm Lisa Dwyer.
1: Meanwhile, an explosion involving unexploded ordnance killed a student and injured 24 others during a school trip in northern Israel Monday. At least 139 immigrants died after a boat with 305 on board capsized off the coast in East Africa.
3: And that number is only those buried by authorities in Djibouti. Others were buried by fellow migrants and haven't been added to the official count. The IOM chief mission in Djibouti says the migrants boarded the ship October 8th, and the overcrowded vessel sank soon after, close to shore. I'm Donna Water.
1: Pope Leo XIV undergoes surgery today to remove a nodule on his lung in the first major health event of his 17-month pontificate.
4: The big question is how and whether this will affect his upcoming trip to Latin America.
1: That's correspondent Nicole Winfield. Leo is 71. From America's News Network, USA Radio News.
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7: The two unions representing University of Vermont Medical Center support staff and technical professionals have both voted to ratify their contracts, narrowly averting a strike. More than 2,000 of the 3,300 employees in the unions voted, according to representatives for the union, with more than 89% approving the new contracts. Both unions, which represent employees such as licensed nurse assistants, lab technicians, schedulers, and surgical equipment sterilizers, have been jointly negotiating new contracts since April. The Vermont Supreme Court has upheld the Brattleboro School Board's firing of a high school principal. The court said that after an internal investigation into complaints that former BUHS principal Steve Perrin mistreated a female student on several occasions and attempted to prevent a mandatory report of child abuse, the Windham Southeast School District Board terminated his employment. The Bennington Superior Court Civil Division upheld the decision in November of last year, and Perrin appealed. The Vermont Supreme Court concluded that sufficient evidence supported the board's termination decision. Carrie Sutton, superintendent of the Hartford School District, has written a letter to V.T. Digger in which she expresses profound concern about acts of the Vermont legislature during the last session. She objects to the reduction of the excess spending threshold from 118% to 115.5% and the consequent 5% reduction in the district's budget, along with mandates for PCB testing, which she claims could cost millions of dollars. She also protests that the transition to a new Medicaid reimbursement model is too sudden and that the district has been placed in the wrong cooperative educational service area. Forest pest educators say now's a good time to start keeping an eye on smears of dried mud on your car. Experts warn that spotted lantern flies could be hitching a ride into Vermont, where they pose a threat to trees and other plants. The experts advise to carefully inspect any vehicles that are traveling from a spotted lantern fly state to Vermont for the insects at any life stage and to avoid bringing in firewood from other states. And that's what's happening.
8: Get ready. It's the best way to wake up ever. The WCFR Wake-Up Show with yours truly, John Landry, right here, making sure that your morning goes smoothly. If the morning goes smoothly, the rest of the day will do so as well, and that's why we do what we do. And it's especially important today because this is the back-to-work day. Oh, yes, it is. Everybody's back to work, not just some of us. And we're all here, banging on all the cylinders, ready to make it happen. We, of course, have lots of music, but we've got a sports update from the Dean of New England Sportscasters coming your way. And did I say music? Oh, the hometown classic hits that you love. More of them in the morning than anybody else does. We promise you that. We're going to hear from Cliff Richard, Maroon 5. Green Day will make an appearance. But first, well, got to have some plush on WCFR.

0: win big at the Springfield Rotary Club's 72nd Annual Penny Sale, Saturday, October 17th at the Riverside Middle School. 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Guests can also choose from prize series, red, white, and blue, as well as a dollar series ticket that includes 100 chances to win. In addition, there's a grand prize raffle of $5,000 in cash and a door prize raffle of $500. Winner required to be present to win. That's the Springfield Rotary Club's 72nd Annual Penny Sale, Saturday, October 17th at 6 p.m. at the Riverside Middle School. 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
0: Showers today with a high near 57. Showers and maybe even a thunderstorm tonight with a low around 50. It'll be partly sunny on Wednesday with a high near 66, mostly cloudy Wednesday night with a low around 40. Cloudy and gradually becoming sunny on Thursday with a high near 56. Showers might be rolling in through Thursday night with a low around 36. On Friday, showers with a high near 56. And Friday night, showers are likely, cloudy with a low near 33. And that's your Vermont weather.

It is 6:33 on the Wake Up. Well, Breaking Bad star R.J. Mitty has passed away. He played Walter White on Breaking Bad. A representative for Mitty confirmed the news. Mitty starred as the son of Bryan Cranston and Anna Gunn's characters on the Vince Gilligan drama, which is considered one of the greatest television shows of all time. Like his Breaking Bad character, Walt Jr., Mitty had cerebral palsy. His high-profile performance brought awareness to the condition, and throughout his acting career, he was an advocate for disability representation in Hollywood. We've got Anita Baker, The Cranberries, but first, well, you never know what's going to happen when it rains on WCFR.

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1: Showers today with a high near 57. Showers and maybe even a thunderstorm tonight with a low around 50. It'll be partly sunny on Wednesday with a high near 66, mostly cloudy Wednesday night with a low around 40. Cloudy and gradually becoming sunny on Thursday with a high near 56. Showers might be rolling in through Thursday night with a low around 36. On Friday, showers with a high near 56. And Friday night, showers are likely, cloudy with a low near 33. And that's your Vermont weather.

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1: USA Radio News, I'm John Summers. President Trump's making an unusual campaign trip with the midterm elections looming. He's heading to Alaska to support Republican Senator Dan Sullivan, holding a rally today in Wasilla. Trump's promoting Sullivan, who faces Democrat Mary Peltola and another candidate also named Dan Sullivan. Trump plans to hold rallies in Arizona and Montana Wednesday. Voters in more than 20 states this year will have new laws for registering to vote and casting ballots. Nearly 40 laws are taking effect for the first time in this year's midterms, mostly in Republican-controlled states. Many of them mirror changes President Trump tried to implement at the national level, including voter ID rules or requirements for people to show documents proving U.S. citizenship when registering to vote. Trillionaire Elon Musk has quietly become the biggest known spender in this year's midterm elections, doling out more than $276 million since July to try to save Republican majorities in the House and Senate,
2: including $158 million given to the Senate Leadership Fund. It's one of the largest known political donations in American history. Republicans have a substantial financial advantage over Democrats going into the midterms. I'm Lisa Dwyer.
1: Houthi rebels have encircled the city of Taiz, Yemen, causing fear among its more than 1 million residents. The rebels completed their siege October 4th, cutting off supplies from government-held areas. Emergency help for Christa Pike was delayed by confusion among first responders and Tennessee prison officials following her failed execution last month. That's according to 911 dispatch recordings reviewed by the Associated Press. From America's News Network, USA Radio News.
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5: The two unions representing University of Vermont Medical Center support staff and technical professionals have both voted to ratify their contracts, narrowly averting a strike. More than 2,000 of the 3,300 employees in the unions voted, according to representatives for the union, with more than 89% approving the new contracts. Both unions, which represent employees such as licensed nurse assistants, lab technicians, schedulers, and surgical equipment sterilizers, have been jointly negotiating new contracts since April. The Vermont Supreme Court has upheld the Brattleboro School Board's firing of a high school principal. The court said that after an internal investigation into complaints that former BUHS principal Steve Perrin mistreated a female student on several occasions and attempted to prevent a mandatory report of child abuse, the Windham Southeast School District Board terminated his employment. The Bennington Superior Court Civil Division upheld the decision in November of last year, and Perrin appealed. The Vermont Supreme Court concluded that sufficient evidence supported the board's termination decision. Carrie Sutton, superintendent of the Hartford School District, has written a letter to V.T. Digger in which she expresses profound concern about acts of the Vermont legislature during the last session. She objects to the reduction of the excess spending threshold from 118% to 115.5% and the consequent 5% reduction in the district's budget, along with mandates for PCB testing, which she claims could cost millions of dollars. She also protests that the transition to a new Medicaid reimbursement model is too sudden and that the district has been placed in the wrong cooperative educational service area. Forest pest educators say now is a good time to start keeping an eye on smears of dried mud on your car. Experts warn that spotted lantern flies could be hitching a ride into Vermont, where they pose a threat to trees and other plants. The experts advise to carefully inspect any vehicles that are traveling from a spotted lantern fly state to Vermont for the insects at any life stage and to avoid bringing in firewood from other states. And that's what's happening.
6: Can it be too soon to love this gig? Of course it isn't. It's always fun, and I make sure that your morning goes smoothly. I take pride in it. We really take this whole thing seriously. It's not just a bunch of stuff thrown together. We really do it right. And, of course, we got another sports update from the Dean of New England Sportscasters. We would be totally lost without more hometown classic hits. And we got them, of course, by Glenn Frey, Vanity Fair. And it's just what I needed on WCFR.

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1: Patriot Players Day off. Next game Sunday, the Jets in Foxborough. The last game. Big time performance for the team, of course, from quarterback Drake May. Mike Vrabel.
2: Protected him well. I thought that he was decisive. I think the receivers did a great job. Everybody did a good job of, you know, I think spreading the ball around, like we said, just get the ball to the guy that's open in the progression, as long as he's got an eligible number. And I think that's kind of what you're seeing. Everybody's getting touches. And
1: Vrabel had solid performances from his wide receivers, Williams, Douglas, Raritan, Chisholm, and Henry. 27 catches.
3: Well, I mean, I think just helping to add to the, you know, production. I think that's all you want from the receivers, is that they're a productive group, that they win one-on-one matchups, contested catches, create separation, give quarterbacks confidence, and places to go with football. The unit was productive, yeah. They all contributed.
1: Mike Vrabel, today is the Patriots Players Day Off. Follow me, Tom Cuddy Sports.

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1: Before we change Vermont's constitution with Proposal 3, I think it's important to ask some serious questions like, will this make Vermont more or less affordable? We at the Fiscal Alliance Foundation did some in-depth research into this subject and found that policies like Proposal 3 reduce business investment and job opportunities and increase taxes and the cost of living, all of which reduce how much you have in your pocket at the end of the day, because that is the number that matters. Proposal 3 doesn't create a new right to collectively bargain in Vermont. That right already exists and is protected by both state and federal law. It does threaten the right of workers who do not wish to join a union or pay dues as a condition of employment. So, before we permanently change our constitution, I think Vermonters deserve the full story on the potential impacts of Proposal 3. Read our research at fiscalalliancefoundation.org. And follow us on social media.
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4: Showers today with a high near 57. Showers and maybe even a thunderstorm tonight with a low around 50. It'll be partly sunny on Wednesday with a high near 66, mostly cloudy Wednesday night with a low around 40. Cloudy and gradually becoming sunny on Thursday with a high near 56. Showers might be rolling in through Thursday night with a low around 36. On Friday, showers with a high near 56. And Friday night, showers are likely, cloudy with a low near 33. And that's your Vermont weather.

WCDZ on CFR, and Michael B. Jordan and Austin Butler's Miami Vice 85 reboot has dropped its first look at the two stars as the filming has started. Jordan is Ricardo Tubbs, and Butler is Sonny Crockett in the reboot, which is based upon the 1980s detective show, which originally starred Don Johnson and Philip Michael Thomas. Two characters are police detectives who work undercover in Miami, and they shoot a lot of guns. We've got Paul McCartney, Bill Mundley, and Jennifer Warren. But first, well, you gotta be hungry sometimes on WCFR.

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2: Showers today with a high near 57. Showers and maybe even a thunderstorm tonight with a low around 50. It'll be partly sunny on Wednesday with a high near 66, mostly cloudy Wednesday night with a low around 40. Cloudy and gradually becoming sunny on Thursday with a high near 56. Showers might be rolling in through Thursday night

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1: USA Radio News. I'm John Summers. Minnesota Congresswoman Ilhan Omar says she will not be silenced and calls a search of her Washington home part of President Donald Trump's intimidation campaign. House Democratic leaders condemn the search as an abuse of power by the Republican administration. Here's what President Trump says about the situation.
2: I've always doubted it to be totally crooked personally, but that has nothing to do with me. Just a complainer. I think she's a terrible person, but that's really up to the DOJ. I have nothing to do.
1: Saudi forces responded to a drone and missile attack from Yemen. According to state-run media Monday, the Iran-backed Houthi rebels claim airstrikes in Sana'a and in the country's north, killing 10 people and wounding 19 others. Saudi Arabia has launched an investigation into an air defense failure after Houthi missiles earlier struck King Khalid Airport.
3: As Houthi missiles and drones flew over 621 miles to reach Riyadh, Saudi Arabia's air defenses then failed to intercept the barrage of missiles and drones fired by Iran-backed Houthi rebels, including an attack on Riyadh Airport that killed at least 13 people and wounded over 300. Officials say the Houthis first used drones to pave the way for missiles to reach the airport. The Saudis are also seeking more direct U.S. involvement in their fight against the Houthis. I'm Lisa Dwyer.
1: Bulgarian Prime Minister Rumen Radev says drones struck two ships in the Black Sea, sinking one and prompting emergency rescue operations. He said early this morning one crew member from the sunken vessel was rescued, but didn't give details on the others aboard. Rescuers evacuated all 15 crew members from the other ship. He called the attacks absolutely unacceptable and sought NATO and European Union assistance. From America's News Network, USA Radio News.
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5: The two unions representing University of Vermont Medical Center support staff and technical professionals have both voted to ratify their contracts, narrowly averting a strike. More than 2,000 of the 3,300 employees in the unions voted, according to representatives for the union, with more than 89% approving the new contracts. Both unions, which represent employees such as licensed nurse assistants, lab technicians, schedulers, and surgical equipment sterilizers, have been jointly negotiating new contracts since April. The Vermont Supreme Court has upheld the Brattleboro School Board's firing of a high school principal. The court said that after an internal investigation into complaints that former BUHS principal Steve Perrin mistreated a female student on several occasions and attempted to prevent a mandatory report of child abuse, the Windham Southeast School District Board terminated his employment. The Bennington Superior Court Civil Division upheld the decision in November of last year, and Perrin appealed. The Vermont Supreme Court concluded that sufficient evidence supported the board's termination decision. Carrie Sutton, superintendent of the Hartford School District, has written a letter to V.T. Digger in which she expresses profound concern about acts of the Vermont legislature during the last session. She objects to the reduction of the excess spending threshold from 118% to 115.5% and the consequent 5% reduction in the district's budget, along with mandates for PCB testing, which she claims could cost millions of dollars. She also protests that the transition to a new Medicaid reimbursement model is too sudden and that the district has been placed in the wrong cooperative educational service area. Forest pest educators say now is a good time to start keeping an eye on smears of dried mud on your car. Experts warn that spotted lanternflies could be hitching a ride into Vermont, where they pose a threat to trees and other plants. The experts advise to carefully inspect any vehicles that are traveling from a spotted lanternfly state to Vermont for the insects at any life stage and to avoid bringing in firewood from other states. And that's what's happening.
6: It's the third hippest wake-up show in these 48 contiguous United States. Now, there are two that are hipper, but one's in Alaska and the other one's in Hawaii, so they don't count. Halloween is coming up, but just past Halloween, by a couple of weeks, Haunting at the Harkness. It's taking place Friday, November 13th at the Harkness House. That's right. They'll have a guided tour. They'll have paranormal lectures, tarot readings, Ouija boards, palm readings, and special guest David Childers. Yeah, he's Ace from the Travel Channel and all those places. He's Ace. We're going to have all kinds of great stuff. It's sponsored by the Springfield Regional Chamber of Commerce, so make your way over there on November 13th. Meanwhile, Jay Giles Band, Dan Hartman, and yes, your smiling face makes a difference on WCFR.

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1: Patriot Players Day off. Next game Sunday, the Jets in Foxborough. The last game, big-time performance for the team, of course, from quarterback Drake May. Mike Vrabel.
2: Protected him well. I thought that he was decisive. I think the receivers did a great job. Everybody did a good job of, you know, I think spreading the ball around, like we said, just get the ball to the guy that's open in the progression as long as he's got an eligible number. And I think that's kind of what you're seeing. Everybody's getting touches. And
1: Vrabel had solid performances from his wide receivers, Williams, Douglas, Raritan, Chisholm, and Henry. 27 catches.
3: Well, I mean, I think just helping to add to the, you know, production. I think that's all you want from the receivers is that they're a productive group, that they win one-on-one matchups, contested catches, create separation, give quarterbacks confidence, and places to go with football. The unit was productive, yet they all contributed.
1: Mike Vrabel, today is the Patriots Players Day Off. Follow me, Tom Cuddy Sports.

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3: Showers today with a high near 57. Showers and maybe even a thunderstorm tonight with a low around 50. It'll be partly sunny on Wednesday with a high near 66, mostly cloudy Wednesday night with a low around 40. Cloudy and gradually becoming sunny on Thursday with a high near 56. Showers might be rolling in through Thursday night with a low around 36. On Friday, showers with a high near 56. And Friday night, showers are likely, cloudy with a low near 33. And that's your Vermont weather.

Eddie Money on your hometown classic hit station WCFR. Well, Selma Blair was arrested Sunday night. She got a little bit violent on a Delta flight from Los Angeles to New York City. The Legally Blonde actress allegedly punched one of the flight attendants and bit another one after attempting to open the plane door while they were in the air. Law enforcement was at the gate, quickly responded, and they took her off for a medical evaluation. Two flight attendants were also taken away for medical care as well. We've got Fleetwood Mac, Ace of Base, and yes, there's still a little sunshine left on WCFR.

0: work out there, as well as for seasoned artists. 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
0: Showers today with a high near 57. Showers and maybe even a thunderstorm tonight with a low around 50. It'll be partly sunny on Wednesday with a high near 66, mostly cloudy Wednesday night with a low around 40. Cloudy and gradually becoming sunny on Thursday with a high near 56. Showers might be rolling in through Thursday night with a low around 36. On Friday, showers with a high near 56. And Friday night, showers are likely, cloudy with a low near 33. And that's your Vermont weather.

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1: USA Radio News, I'm John Summers. Saudi Arabia launched an investigation into how its air defenses failed to intercept missiles and drones fired by Iran-backed Houthi rebels.
2: As Houthi missiles and drones flew over 621 miles to reach Riyadh, Saudi Arabia's air defenses then failed to intercept the barrage of missiles and drones fired by Iran-backed Houthi rebels, including an attack on Riyadh airport that killed at least 13 people and wounded over 300. Officials say the Houthis first used drones to pave the way for missiles to reach the airport. The Saudis are also seeking more direct U.S. involvement in their fight against the Houthis. I'm Lisa Dwyer.
1: Meanwhile, an explosion involving unexploded ordnance killed a student and injured 24 others during a school trip in northern Israel Monday. The search in the final weeks of Ilhan Omar's house in Washington, D.C. during her re-election bid was conducted Monday by Homeland Security Investigations agents. Republicans have in the past accused Omar of committing immigration fraud. At least 139 immigrants died after a boat with 305 on board capsized off the coast in East Africa.
3: And that number is only those buried by authorities in Djibouti. Others were buried by fellow migrants and haven't been added to the official count. The IOM chief mission in Djibouti says the migrants boarded the ship October 8th, and the overcrowded vessel sank soon after, close to shore. I'm Donna Water.
1: Pope Leo XIV undergoes surgery today to remove a nodule on his lung in the first major health event of his 17-month pontificate.
4: The big question is how and whether this will affect his upcoming trip to Latin America.
1: That's correspondent Nicole Winfield. Leo is 71. From America's News Network, USA Radio News.
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7: The two unions representing University of Vermont Medical Center support staff and technical professionals have both voted to ratify their contracts, narrowly averting a strike. More than 2,000 of the 3,300 employees in the unions voted, according to representatives for the union, with more than 89% approving the new contracts. Both unions, which represent employees such as licensed nurse assistants, lab technicians, schedulers, and surgical equipment sterilizers, have been jointly negotiating new contracts since April. The Vermont Supreme Court has upheld the Brattleboro School Board's firing of a high school principal. The court said that after an internal investigation into complaints that former BUHS principal Steve Perrin mistreated a female student on several occasions and attempted to prevent a mandatory report of child abuse, the Windham Southeast School District Board terminated his employment. The Bennington Superior Court Civil Division upheld the decision in November of last year, and Perrin appealed. The Vermont Supreme Court concluded that sufficient evidence supported the board's termination decision. Carrie Sutton, superintendent of the Hartford School District, has written a letter to V.T. Digger in which she expresses profound concern about acts of the Vermont legislature during the last session. She objects to the reduction of the excess spending threshold from 118% to 115.5% and the consequent 5% reduction in the district's budget, along with mandates for PCB testing, which she claims could cost millions of dollars. She also protests that the transition to a new Medicaid reimbursement model is too sudden and that the district has been placed in the wrong cooperative educational service area. Forest pest educators say now is a good time to start keeping an eye on smears of dried mud on your car. Experts warn that spotted lantern flies could be hitching a ride into Vermont, where they pose a threat to trees and other plants. The experts advise to carefully inspect any vehicles that are traveling from a spotted lantern fly state to Vermont for the insects at any life stage and to avoid bringing in firewood from other states. And that's what's happening.
8: Do you like walking in the rain? Walking in any weather is good for you. Walking in the snow is good. You should get out there and take a walk for at least 20 minutes a day because that's your exercise routine. It'll take care of everything. You'll lose weight, you'll have your blood pressure down, and you'll feel better. Take a walk today. We're going to take a walk through history and find out everything that happened on October 13th. And we have another sports update from the Dean of New England Sportscasters, Mr. Tom Cuddy. And, of course, hometown classic hits by Dionne Warwick. Extreme. But first, since you're gone...

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1: Bruins on the road, game one tonight at San Jose. Big deal for Bruins defender Charlie McAvoy as he plays in his first game of the season after going through a six-game suspension.
2: But it must have felt like a really long training camp for you. How do you feel being back?
3: Yeah, I'm excited to be back. It was a really long time. Long time for me, but, you know, I got to go to, you know, the camp with everybody. So I guess it did feel short and different from normal, but it's almost like ramping up to going nowhere fast is what it kind of felt like. So I'm really excited to be back.
1: McAvoy was suspended for giving an opposing player a two-handed slash across the wrist.
3: So I think it was both. You know, it is nice to be up there. I think you have to remember that sometimes everything looks really easy from up there. So, I mean, I guess it is nice perspective, you know, to kind of see it from that you know, that bird's eye view. But, you know, it isn't fun being up there. So I'm really excited to be back down on the ice and in the fight with the guys.
1: Back in the Bruins lineup, Charlie McAvoy tonight. Follow me, Tom Cuddy Sports.

0: and Duck Dynasty.
1: Today is October 13th. On this date in 1792, the cornerstone of the United States Executive Mansion, now known as the White House, was laid. In 1821, the Declaration of Independence of Mexico was publicly proclaimed. And in 1903, the Boston Red Sox won the first modern World Series, defeating the Pittsburgh Pirates. Born on this day in 1872, Leon Leonwood Bean, the American hunter, businessman, and founder of L.L. Bean. In 1925, the first female Prime Minister of the United Kingdom, Margaret Thatcher. And in 1941, American singer, songwriter, guitarist, and producer, Paul Simon. Dying on this day in the year 54, Roman Emperor Claudius. In 1815, Joaquin Murat, the French general. And in 1974, American journalist and television host Ed Sullivan.
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6: Showers today with a high near 57. Showers and maybe even a thunderstorm tonight with a low around 50. It'll be partly sunny on Wednesday with a high near 66, mostly cloudy Wednesday night with a low around 40. Cloudy and gradually becoming sunny on Thursday with a high near 56. Showers might be rolling in through Thursday night with a low around 36. On Friday, showers with a high near 56. And Friday night, showers are likely, cloudy with a low near 33. And that's your Vermont weather.

0: is time for the mid-morning coffee break. Your chance to make life better. Well, at least today better. And we do it by all taking a coffee break at the same time. If we all take a coffee break at the same time over the radio, all of the good feeling that one of us would get is going to be amplified by that many more people. So let's all take part in this great experiment. All you need is some coffee. Hold it up high. Hold it up with pride. And Sixie the Pixie, do your thing.
1: Hi, folks. It's time for coffee.
0: Ah, thank you, Sixie. The Forbidden Forest is reopening its gates just in time for Halloween. Harry Potter, a Forbidden Forest experience, which is an immersive outdoor attraction inspired by the beloved witching and wizarding franchise, is returning to New York. Actually, to Yorktown Heights, New York, for the first time in 4 years. They're going to transform a sprawling stretch of woodland out there in the suburbs to a magical nighttime adventure. The experience opens on October 16th, which is this Friday, and that's at Franklin D. Roosevelt State Park, which is in Yorktown Heights. You don't even have to go into the city. Imagine that. Drive down 91 to 84, and there you are. Tickets start at $35 for adults and $28 for children. They vary by date and availability, and the attraction's going to be open for all ages, and I think in all kinds of weather, all the way until November 29th. Harry Potter, a forbidden forest experience. Check it out. We're going to check out Kaljagogu, new shoes, and, of course, that beautiful island on WCFR.

0: are dropping the fastest. We have the fastest growing homeless population, and our energy prices are among the highest in the country. And Vermont is last for economic momentum. With this track record of policy failure, it's not surprising that a recent poll shows 89% of Vermonters find our state unaffordable, and 64% of young adults are planning to leave. What has been missing from our policies is fiscal responsibility. You can't increase spending at twice the rate of inflation without consequences. We need to change Vermont's fiscal direction before it's too late. I'm Elizabeth Brown, State Director of the Fiscal Alliance Foundation. Find out more about how Vermont got here and how we can get back on track at fiscalalliancefoundation.org or follow us on social media.
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2: Showers today with a high near 57. Showers and maybe even a thunderstorm tonight with a low around 50. It'll be partly sunny on Wednesday with a high near 66, mostly cloudy Wednesday night with a low around 40. Cloudy and gradually becoming sunny on Thursday with a high near 56. Showers might be rolling in through Thursday night with a low around 36. On Friday, showers with a high near 56. And Friday night, showers are likely, cloudy with a low near 33. And that's your Vermont weather.

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1: USA Radio News, I'm John Summers. Houthi rebels have encircled the city of Taiz, Yemen, causing fear among its more than 1 million residents. The rebels completed their siege October 4th, cutting off supplies from government-held areas. Voters in more than 20 states this year will have new laws for registering to vote and casting ballots. Nearly 40 laws are taking effect for the first time in this year's midterms, mostly in Republican-controlled states. Many of them mirror changes President Trump tried to implement at the national level, including voter ID rules or requirements for people to show documents proving U.S. citizenship when registering to vote. Trillionaire Elon Musk has quietly become the biggest known spender in this year's midterm elections, doling out more than $276 million since July to try to save Republican majorities in the House and Senate,
2: including $158 million given to the Senate Leadership Fund. It's one of the largest known political donations in American history. Republicans have a substantial financial advantage over Democrats going into the midterms. I'm Lisa Dwyer.
1: President Trump's making an unusual campaign trip with the midterm elections looming. He's heading to Alaska to support Republican Senator Dan Sullivan, holding a rally today in Wasilla. Trump's promoting Sullivan, who faces Democrat Mary Peltola, and another candidate also named Dan Sullivan. Trump plans to hold rallies in Arizona and Montana Wednesday. Emergency help for Krista Pike was delayed by confusion among first responders and Tennessee prison officials following her failed execution last month. That's according to 911 dispatch recordings reviewed by the Associated Press. From America's News Network, USA Radio News.
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They're classics, not old. Well, way down yonder in New Orleans. That's old. That's classic. Baby, baby, baby, I love you, yes I do. Old. Classic. Bells will ring, the sun will shine. Old. Classic. Definitely old. The proof is irrefutable. Classic hits on WCFR. Don't you dare call them oldies.

Say there, Jackson, are you a hep cat? You a swinger? You love to Lindy Hop? Well, then you'll love the original swing-era classics that I play on Behavior Night. 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
3: Showers for the rest of today. Our high tops out in the high 50s to 60. We'll see some showers and thunderstorms tonight with a low around 50. On Wednesday, partly sunny with a high near 66. It clouds up Wednesday night with a low near 40. And mostly cloudy, but we could see the sun later in the afternoon on Thursday with a high near 56. A chance of showers in the wee hours of Thursday night. Cloudy with a low near 36. Showers on Friday with a high near 56, and showers are likely Friday night with a low near 33. That's your Vermont weather.

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1: Showers for the rest of today. Our high tops out in the high 50s to 60. We'll see some showers and thunderstorms tonight with a low around 50. On Wednesday, partly sunny with a high near 66. It clouds up Wednesday night with a low near 40.

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1: USA Radio News, I'm John Summers. At a news conference this morning, White House Press Secretary Katie Zacharias says Kimberly Guilfoyle will be out as President Trump's ambassador to Greece after misconduct allegations.
2: We have asked Ambassador Guilfoyle to resign. She has been a wonderful asset to the team, and we wish her well.
1: Federal agents searched the home of Minnesota Congresswoman Ilhan Omar.
3: A residential street in Washington, D.C. blocked off Monday morning as agents from Homeland Security Investigations carried boxes labeled seized property evidence from Democratic Representative Ilhan Omar's home. The scope of the investigation was unclear, though Republicans have in the past accused Omar of immigration fraud, an allegation she denies.
1: That's correspondent Ben Thomas. Bulgarian Prime Minister Rumen Radev says drones struck two ships in the Black Sea, sinking one and prompting emergency rescue operations. He said early this morning one crew member from the sunken vessel was rescued, but didn't give details on the others aboard. Rescuers evacuated all 15 crew members from the other ship. He called the attacks absolutely unacceptable and sought NATO and European Union assistance. Saudi forces responded to a drone and missile attack from Yemen, according to state-run media Monday. The Iran-backed Houthi rebels claim airstrikes in Sana'a and in the country's north, killing 10 people and wounding 19 others. Saudi Arabia has launched an investigation into an air defense failure after Houthi missiles earlier struck King Khalid Airport.
4: As Houthi missiles and drones flew over 621 miles to reach Riyadh, Saudi Arabia's air defenses then failed to intercept the barrage of missiles and drones fired by Iran-backed Houthi rebels. I'm Lisa Dwyer.
1: From America's News Network, USA Radio News.
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They're classics, not old. Well, way down yonder in New Orleans. That's old. That's classic. Baby, baby, baby, I love you, yes I do. Old. Classic. Bells will ring, the sun will shine. Old. Classic. Definitely old. The proof is irrefutable. Classic hits on WCFR. 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

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I'm Sir Jack Scratchy, and every Sunday night at 11, the speed goes up to 80 RPM with the original records. 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
1: Showers for the rest of today. Our high tops out in the high 50s to 60. We'll see some showers and thunderstorms tonight with a low around 50. On Wednesday, partly sunny with a high near 66. It clouds up Wednesday night with a low near 40. And mostly cloudy, but we could see the sun later in the afternoon on Thursday with a high near 56. A chance of showers in the wee hours of Thursday night. Cloudy with a low near 36. Showers on Friday with a high near 56. And showers are likely Friday night with a low near 33. That's your Vermont weather.

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1: Showers for the rest of today. Our high tops out in the high 50s to 60. We'll see some showers and thunderstorms tonight with a low around 50. On Wednesday, partly sunny with a high near 66. The clouds up Wednesday night with a low near 40. And mostly cloudy, but we could see the sun later in the afternoon on Thursday with a high near 56. A chance of showers in the wee hours of Thursday night. Cloudy with a low near 36. Showers on Friday with a high near 56. And showers are likely Friday night with a low near 33. That's your Vermont weather.
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1: USA Radio News, I'm John Summers. White House Press Secretary Katie Zacharias says Kimberly Guilfoyle will be out as President Trump's ambassador to Greece after misconduct allegations.
2: We have asked Ambassador Guilfoyle to resign. She has been a wonderful asset to the team, and we wish her well.
1: Federal agents searched the home of Minnesota Congresswoman Ilhan Omar.
3: A residential street in Washington, D.C. blocked off Monday morning as agents from Homeland Security Investigations carried boxes labeled seized property evidence from Democratic Representative Ilhan Omar's home. The scope of the investigation was unclear, though Republicans have in the past accused Omar of immigration fraud, an allegation she denies.
1: That's correspondent Ben Thomas. Saudi Arabia launched an investigation into how its air defenses failed to intercept missiles and drones fired by Iran-backed Houthi rebels.
4: As Houthi missiles and drones flew over 621 miles to reach Riyadh, Saudi Arabia's air defenses then failed to intercept the barrage of missiles and drones fired by Iran-backed Houthi rebels, including an attack on Riyadh Airport that killed at least 13 people and wounded over 300. Officials say the Houthis first used drones to pave the way for missiles to reach the airport. The Saudis are also seeking more direct U.S. involvement in their fight against the Houthis. I'm Lisa Dwyer.
1: Meanwhile, an explosion involving unexploded ordnance killed a student and injured 24 others during a school trip in northern Israel Monday. At least 139 immigrants died after a boat with 305 on board capsized off the coast in East Africa.
5: And that number is only those buried by authorities in Djibouti. I'm Donna Water.
1: From America's News Network, USA Radio News.
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7: The two unions representing University of Vermont Medical Center support staff and technical professionals have both voted to ratify their contracts, narrowly averting a strike. More than 2,000 of the 3,300 employees in the unions voted, according to representatives for the union, with more than 89% approving the new contracts. Both unions, which represent employees such as licensed nurse assistants, lab technicians, schedulers, and surgical equipment sterilizers, have been jointly negotiating new contracts since April. The Vermont Supreme Court has upheld the Brattleboro School Board's firing of a high school principal. The court said that after an internal investigation into complaints that former BUHS principal Steve Perrin mistreated a female student on several occasions and attempted to prevent a mandatory report of child abuse, the Windham Southeast School District Board terminated his employment. The Bennington Superior Court Civil Division upheld the decision in November of last year, and Perrin appealed. The Vermont Supreme Court concluded that sufficient evidence supported the board's termination decision. Carrie Sutton, superintendent of the Hartford School District, has written a letter to V.T. Digger in which she expresses profound concern about acts of the Vermont legislature during the last session. She objects to the reduction of the excess spending threshold from 118% to 115.5% and the consequent 5% reduction in the district's budget, along with mandates for PCB testing, which she claims could cost millions of dollars. She also protests that the transition to a new Medicaid reimbursement model is too sudden and that the district has been placed in the wrong cooperative educational service area. Forest pest educators say now is a good time to start keeping an eye on smears of dried mud on your car. Experts warn that spotted lanternflies could be hitching a ride into Vermont, where they pose a threat to trees and other plants. The experts advise to carefully inspect any vehicles that are traveling from a spotted lanternfly state to Vermont for the insects at any life stage and to avoid bringing in firewood from other states. And that's what's happening.
8: It's the electric lawn.

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Cider. 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As we celebrate today, it is International Day of Failure. You know, you have to start off rough before you get good at anything, which means failure is an important part of learning. It is. It is Breast Cancer Awareness Day. Yes. It is English Language Day. And it is International Skeptics Day. I don't believe it, but maybe you will after you listen to this on WCFR.

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2: Showers for the rest of today. Our high tops out in the high 50s to 60. We'll see some showers and thunderstorms tonight with a low around 50. On Wednesday, partly sunny with a high near 66. It clouds up Wednesday night with a low near 40. And mostly cloudy, but we could see the sun later in the afternoon on Thursday with a high near 56. A chance of showers in the wee hours of Thursday night. Cloudy with a low near 36. Showers on Friday with a high near 56. And showers are likely Friday night with a low near 33. That's your Vermont weather.

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1: Showers for the rest of today. Our high tops out in the high 50s to 60. We'll see some showers and thunderstorms tonight with a low around 50. On Wednesday, partly sunny with a high near 66. It clouds up Wednesday night with a low near 40. And mostly cloudy, but we could see the sun later in the afternoon on Thursday with a high near 56. A chance of showers in the wee hours of Thursday night. Cloudy with a low near 36. Showers on Friday with a high near 56. And showers are likely Friday night with a low near 33. That's your Vermont weather.
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1: USA Radio News, I'm Ron Warner. The IMF has raised its forecast for world growth this year, but warns of risks like the AI boom and debt.
2: IMF Deputy Director Athanasios Varoufakis highlights three key areas, AI, higher yields, and cyber threats, as potential triggers for market turmoil.
3: An AI-related market correction, given very optimistic earnings forecasts and very strong investment plans in the sector.
2: The IMF says it expects the global economy to grow at a 3.1% pace this year. That's up from its July forecast for 3% growth and well below the 3.5% expansion in 2025. Growth in 2027 should rebound to 3.4%, it adds in its latest economic outlook. The group's report predicts that growth in the US will remain steady at 2.3% in 2026 and 2027. I'm Charles Tibbethesma.
1: Federal agents have searched the Washington home of Democrat Congresswoman Ilhan Omar as part of a criminal investigation, prompting a response from President Trump.
4: The Justice Department has not publicly detailed the allegations or explained whether Omar is a target of investigation. President Trump criticized Omar when he was asked about the search.
5: I think she's a terrible person, just a complainer. She comes from a country that is a non-country, and then she comes over here and she complains about our Constitution.
4: The investigation scope and potential charges remain unclear. Anthony Lucero, USA Radio News.
1: New York jurisdictions have declined over 16,000 ICE detainer requests since President Trump took office. That's according to Homeland Security data. The requests involved individuals associated with over 52,000 criminal charges and convictions, including 131 homicides and over 1,000 sexual offense counts. State officials defend limits on cooperation with federal immigration enforcement. From America's News Network, USA Radio News.
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8: The two unions representing University of Vermont Medical Center support staff and technical professionals have both voted to ratify their contracts, narrowly averting a strike. More than 2,000 of the 3,300 employees in the unions voted, according to representatives for the union, with more than 89% approving the new contracts. Both unions, which represent employees such as licensed nurse assistants, lab technicians, schedulers, and surgical equipment sterilizers, have been jointly negotiating new contracts since April. The Vermont Supreme Court has upheld the Brattleboro School Board's firing of a high school principal. The court said that after an internal investigation into complaints that former BUHS principal Steve Perrin mistreated a female student on several occasions and attempted to prevent a mandatory report of child abuse, the Windham Southeast School District Board terminated his employment. The Bennington Superior Court Civil Division upheld the decision in November of last year, and Perrin appealed. The Vermont Supreme Court concluded that sufficient evidence supported the board's termination decision. Carrie Sutton, superintendent of the Hartford School District, has written a letter to V.T. Digger in which she expresses profound concern about acts of the Vermont legislature during the last session. She objects to the reduction of the excess spending threshold from 118% to 115.5% and the consequent 5% reduction in the district's budget, along with mandates for PCB testing, which she claims could cost millions of dollars. She also protests that the transition to a new Medicaid reimbursement model is too sudden and that the district has been placed in the wrong cooperative educational service area. Forest pest educators say now's a good time to start keeping an eye on smears of dried mud on your car. Experts warn that spotted lanternflies could be hitching a ride into Vermont, where they pose a threat to trees and other plants. The experts advise to carefully inspect any vehicles that are traveling from a spotted lanternfly state to Vermont for the insects at any life stage and to avoid bringing in firewood from other states. And that's what's happening.
9: It's the electric light.

Lordy, lordy, sweet home Alabama on the Electric Lunch for this Tuesday, a Back to Work Tuesday, as we celebrate, of course, it's International Day of Failure. It is Breast Cancer Awareness Day, English Language Day, and it is also International Skeptics Day. I've neglected to notice that somewhere in the list here it also says it's National M&M's Day, so get out there and have some M&M's, plain or peanut, the candy that melts in your mouth. Not in your hand. You know, they don't say that anymore. There's to, I don't know. I guess they just market those little characters. We've got Billy Idol on WCFR.

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2: Showers for the rest of today. Our high tops out in the high 50s to 60. We'll see some showers and thunderstorms tonight with a low around 50. On Wednesday, partly sunny with a high near 66. It clouds up Wednesday night with a low near 40. And mostly cloudy, but we could see the sun later in the afternoon on Thursday with a high near 56. A chance of showers in the wee hours of Thursday night. Cloudy with a low near 36. Showers on Friday with a high near 56. And showers are likely Friday night with a low near 33. That's your Vermont weather.

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2: Showers for the rest of today. Our high tops out in the high 50s to 60. We'll see some showers and thunderstorms tonight with a low around 50. On Wednesday, partly sunny with a high near 66. The clouds up Wednesday night with a low near 40. And mostly cloudy, but we could see the sun later in the afternoon on Thursday with a high near 56. A chance of showers in the wee hours of Thursday night. Cloudy with a low near 36. Showers on Friday with a high near 56. And showers are likely Friday night with a low near 33. That's your Vermont weather.
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1: USA Radio News, I'm Ron Warner. Bulgarian Prime Minister Rumen Radev says drone struck two ships in the Black Sea, sinking one and prompting emergency rescue operations.
2: He said one crew member from the sunken vessel was rescued, but he didn't give details on the others aboard. Rescuers evacuated all 15 crew members from the other ship. He called the attacks absolutely unacceptable and sought NATO and European Union assistance, saying Bulgaria lacked clear evidence to identify who was responsible. John Summers, USA Radio News.
1: HS Search Representative Ilhan Omar's Washington home in a criminal probe.
3: A residential street in Washington, D.C. blocked off Monday morning as agents from Homeland Security Investigations carried boxes labeled seized property evidence from Democratic Representative Ilhan Omar's home. The scope of the investigation was unclear. The Republicans have in the past accused Omar of immigration fraud, an allegation she denies. In Minneapolis, supporters held a rally.
4: She and her family are okay, and she will not be silenced.
3: Organizer Wintana Melikine read a message from the congresswoman.
4: Thank you for having my back, and I'll be home soon to get out the vote.
3: 3 weeks before the midterm elections, House Democratic leaders are condemning the search as an abuse of power. In Thomas, Washington.
1: Archbishop Timothy Broglio is urging Catholic troops to refuse participation in the planned firing squad execution of Fort Hood shooter Nidal Hassan. Broglio also opposes the live streaming of the execution, warning it could cause morale injury to service members and damage the military's reputation. One person is dead and several others injured after an incident involving the Goliath roller coaster at Six Flags Over Georgia. Authorities say a man fell from the ride Monday evening. The park closed the attraction as investigators worked to determine what happened.
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Hometown classic hits on WCFR. They're classics, not old. Well, way down yonder in New Orleans. That's old. That's classic. Baby, baby, baby, I love you, yes I do. Old. Classic. Bells will ring, the sun will shine. Old. Classic. Definitely old. The proof is irrefutable. 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
2: Showers for the rest of today. Our high tops out in the high 50s to 60. We'll see some showers and thunderstorms tonight with a low around 50. On Wednesday, partly sunny with a high near 66. It clouds up Wednesday night with a low near 40. And mostly cloudy, but we could see the sun later in the afternoon on Thursday with a high near 56. A chance of showers in the wee hours of Thursday night. Cloudy with a low near 36. Showers on Friday with a high near 56. And showers are likely Friday night with a low near 33. That's your Vermont weather.

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1: Showers for the rest of today. Our high tops out in the high 50s to 60. We'll see some showers and thunderstorms tonight with a low around 50. On Wednesday, partly sunny with a high near 66. The clouds up Wednesday night with a low near 40. And mostly cloudy, but we could see the sun later in the afternoon on Thursday with a high near 56. A chance of showers in the wee hours of Thursday night. Cloudy with a low near 36. Showers on Friday with a high near 56, and showers are likely Friday night with a low near 33. That's your Vermont weather.
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1: USA Radio News, I'm Ron Warner. Drones have attacked ships in the Black Sea.
2: Bulgaria's Prime Minister Rumen Radev says drones have struck two ships in the Black Sea off Bulgaria, sinking one and prompting emergency rescue operations. Rescuers evacuated all 15 crew members from one ship, the Maltese-flagged Chelsea 3, with five receiving treatment for minor injuries. The crew, which included seven Ukrainian citizens and eight Azerbaijan citizens, reported the ship's deck and hull were hit by three aerial drones. While authorities do not possess clear evidence on who was responsible for the drone attacks, Radev adds, logic indicates that the result is in favor of the Russian Federation. I'm Charles Villadesma.
1: A mass shooting in Erie, Pennsylvania left eight victims dead over the weekend, including two children and a pregnant woman, along with a gunman, who authorities say died from a self-inflicted gunshot wound. Police say the 45-year-old shooter was related to seven of the victims. Police Chief Rick Laura.
3: Our hearts are with the victims, their families, and everyone affected by this tragedy. There are no words that can be adequately express the magnitude of the loss of life here.
1: Investigators are continuing to piece together the circumstances surrounding the killings. Six Flags Over Georgia has closed nine rides. Lorna Petty reports.
4: One person has died and several others were injured in an incident involving a roller coaster at Six Flags Over Georgia. Six Flags have temporarily closed nine roller coasters across six amusement parks after the incident, which happened about 15 miles northwest of Atlanta. Officials haven't confirmed how the person died, nor how the others were injured. Authorities and Six Flags didn't identify the roller coaster, but images have shown people being evacuated from the Goliath coaster. The death would be at least the seventh at the Georgia park, according to the Doan Law Firm, which tallies amusement park accidents and represents victims. It also comes less than 2 weeks after the Six Flags Magic Mountain in Southern California announced it was retiring its X2 roller coaster after lawsuits alleged serious brain injury caused by the ride.
1: From America's News Network, USA Radio News.
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Hometown classic hits on WCFR. They're classics, not old. Well, way down yonder in New Orleans. That's old. That's classic. Baby, baby, baby, I love you, yes I do. Old. Classic. Bells will ring, the sun will shine. Old. Classic. Definitely old. The proof is irrefutable. Classic hits on WCFR. Don't you dare call them oldies.

When you run your own business, sometimes you have to wear many hats. There's hiring, staffing, scheduling, email and phone answering, and often no time left over for marketing and promotion, which can be a bad thing. 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
2: Showers for the rest of today. Our high tops out in the high 50s to 60. We'll see some showers and thunderstorms tonight with a low around 50. On Wednesday, partly sunny with a high near 66. It clouds up Wednesday night with a low near 40. And mostly cloudy, but we could see the sun later in the afternoon on Thursday with a high near 56. A chance of showers in the wee hours of Thursday night. Cloudy with a low near 36. Showers on Friday with a high near 56. And showers are likely Friday night with a low near 33. That's your Vermont
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2: Showers for the rest of today. Our high tops out in the high 50s to 60. We'll see some showers and thunderstorms tonight with a low around 50. On Wednesday, partly sunny with a high near 66. It clouds up Wednesday night with a low near 40. And mostly cloudy, but we could see the sun later in the afternoon on Thursday with a high near 56. A chance of showers in the wee hours of Thursday night. Cloudy with a low near 36. Showers on Friday with a high near 56. And showers are likely Friday night with a low near 33. That's your Vermont weather.
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1: USA Radio News, I'm Ron Warner. The White House says President Trump's tariffs are bringing manufacturing back to America, boosting factory construction and domestic investment. Federal labor data shows manufacturing employment rose by 9,000 jobs in September, up 72,000 since December's low. Livestock and poultry producers depend on contracts with larger agricultural companies, and the rules that govern these business relationships are now under federal review.
2: The USDA must report within 60 days on practices including predatory marketing and undue preferences. R.J. Layer, the American Farm Bureau Federation Director of Government Affairs, spoke to RFD-TV.
3: One thing that we're hopeful for is that we will have increased enforcement of the Packers and Stockyards Act, and it will give our growers and our poultry producers a little bit more cover when they feel like they've been mistreated by the folks that they're working with.
2: The American Farm Bureau also wants three existing rules retained covering contract transparency, retaliation, deception, and poultry grower payment systems. Anthony Lucero, USA Radio News.
1: Elon Musk has spent about $366 million on the 2026 election cycle, including $276 million since July, largely to help Republicans retain control of Congress. The donations include $158 million to a Senate Republican super PAC as Democrats seek to regain congressional majorities in November's midterm elections. Hurricane Isaias remains are bringing heavy rain and flooding to the central Appalachians and mid-Atlantic, while Gulf Coast communities clean up after the storm made landfall as a Category 2 hurricane. These witnesses spoke to News Nation.
4: I never seen anything like this, that the force, the sheer mother nature.
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1: More than 200,000 people lost power, with Florida officials expecting restoration by tomorrow night. From America's News Network, USA Radio News.
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7: The two unions representing University of Vermont Medical Center support staff and technical professionals have both voted to ratify their contracts, narrowly averting a strike. More than 2,000 of the 3,300 employees in the unions voted, according to representatives for the union, with more than 89% approving the new contracts. Both unions, which represent employees such as licensed nurse assistants, lab technicians, schedulers, and surgical equipment sterilizers, have been jointly negotiating new contracts since April. The Vermont Supreme Court has upheld the Brattleboro School Board's firing of a high school principal. The court said that after an internal investigation into complaints that former BUHS principal Steve Perrin mistreated a female student on several occasions and attempted to prevent a mandatory report of child abuse, the Windham Southeast School District Board terminated his employment. The Bennington Superior Court Civil Division upheld the decision in November of last year, and Perrin appealed. The Vermont Supreme Court concluded that sufficient evidence supported the board's termination decision. Carrie Sutton, superintendent of the Hartford School District, has written a letter to V.T. Digger in which she expresses profound concern about acts of the Vermont legislature during the last session. She objects to the reduction of the excess spending threshold from 118% to 115.5% and the consequent 5% reduction in the district's budget, along with mandates for PCB testing, which she claims could cost millions of dollars. She also protests that the transition to a new Medicaid reimbursement model is too sudden and that the district has been placed in the wrong cooperative educational service area. Forest pest educators say now is a good time to start keeping an eye on smears of dried mud on your car. Experts warn that spotted lantern flies could be hitching a ride into Vermont, where they pose a threat to trees and other plants. The experts advise to carefully inspect any vehicles that are traveling from a spotted lantern fly state to Vermont for the insects at any life stage and to avoid bringing in firewood from other states. And that's what's happening.
8: 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I'm the G-Man. 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
1: Showers for the rest of today. Our high tops out in the high 50s to 60. We'll see some showers and thunderstorms tonight with a low around 50. On Wednesday, partly sunny with a high near 66. The clouds up Wednesday night with a low near 40. And mostly cloudy, but we could see the sun later in the afternoon on Thursday with a high near 56. A chance of showers in the wee hours of Thursday night. Cloudy with a low near 36. Showers on Friday with a high near 56, and showers are likely Friday night with a low near 33. That's your Vermont weather.

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1: Patriot Players Day off. Next game Sunday, the Jets in Foxborough. The last game. Big time performance for the team, of course, from quarterback Drake May. Mike Vrabel.
2: Protected him well. I thought that he was decisive. And then I think the receivers did a great job. Everybody did a good job of, you know, I think spreading the ball around, like we said, just get the ball to the guy that's open in the progression, as long as he's got an eligible number. And I think that's kind of what you're seeing. Everybody's getting touches. And
1: Vrabel had solid performances from his wide receivers, Williams, Douglas, Raritan, Chisholm, and Henry. 27 catches.
3: Well, I mean, I think just helping to add to the, you know, production. 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The unit was productive, yet they all contributed.
1: Mike Vrabel, today is the Patriots Players Day Off. Follow me, Tom Cuddy Sports.

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1: 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That's the Springfield Rotary Club's 72nd Annual Penny Sale, Saturday, October 17th at 6 p.m. at the Riverside Middle School. 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
1: Showers for the rest of today. Our high tops out in the high 50s to 60. We'll see some showers and thunderstorms tonight with a low around 50. On Wednesday, partly sunny with a high near 66. The clouds up Wednesday night with a low near 40. And mostly cloudy, but we could see the sun later in the afternoon on Thursday with a high near 56. A chance of showers in the wee hours of Thursday night. Cloudy with a low near 36. Showers on Friday with a high near 56. And showers are likely Friday night with a low near 33. That's your Vermont
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1: USA Radio News, I'm Ron Warner. Federal agents have searched the Washington home of Democrat Congresswoman Ilhan Omar as part of a criminal investigation, prompting a response from President Trump.
2: The Justice Department has not publicly detailed the allegations or explained whether Omar is a target of investigation. President Trump criticized Omar when he was asked about the search.
3: I think she's a terrible person, just a complainer. She comes from a country that is a non-country, and then she comes over here and she complains about our Constitution.
2: The investigation scope and potential charges remain unclear. Anthony Lucero, USA Radio News.
1: Texas State Representative James Tallarico is back on the campaign trail after missing about 9 days, denying online speculation that he suffered a stress-related episode. He appeared on KXAS.
4: That's not true. I just had the flu, and I feel much better. But it's a good reminder that you can't believe everything you read on the Internet.
1: Tallarico also renewed his call for Republican Attorney General Ken Paxton to debate in the U.S. Senate race. A mass shooting in Erie, Pennsylvania, left 8 victims dead over the weekend, including 2 children and a pregnant woman, along with a gunman, who authorities say died from a self-inflicted gunshot wound. Police say the 45-year-old shooter was related to 7 of the victims. Police Chief Rick Laura.
5: Our hearts are with the victims, their families, and everyone affected by this tragedy. There are no words that can be adequately express the magnitude of the loss of life here.
1: Investigators are continuing to piece together the circumstances surrounding the killings. A federal judge has ordered a halt to further tree cutting at Washington's East Potomac Golf Course after the Trump administration removed about 430 trees over the weekend. Judge Anna Rice sharply criticized officials for providing little advance notice, saying the government had lost her trust. The administration says the work is part of a plan to restore the historic golf course as President Trump pursues a major redesign. From America's News Network, USA Radio News.
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7: The two unions representing University of Vermont Medical Center support staff and technical professionals have both voted to ratify their contracts, narrowly averting a strike. More than 2,000 of the 3,300 employees in the unions voted, according to representatives for the union, with more than 89% approving the new contracts. Both unions, which represent employees such as licensed nurse assistants, lab technicians, schedulers, and surgical equipment sterilizers, have been jointly negotiating new contracts since April. The Vermont Supreme Court has upheld the Brattleboro School Board's firing of a high school principal. The court said that after an internal investigation into complaints that former BUHS principal Steve Perrin mistreated a female student on several occasions and attempted to prevent a mandatory report of child abuse, the Windham Southeast School District Board terminated his employment. The Bennington Superior Court Civil Division upheld the decision in November of last year, and Perrin appealed. The Vermont Supreme Court concluded that sufficient evidence supported the board's termination decision. Carrie Sutton, superintendent of the Hartford School District, has written a letter to V.T. Digger in which she expresses profound concern about acts of the Vermont legislature during the last session. She objects to the reduction of the excess spending threshold from 118% to 115.5% and the consequent 5% reduction in the district's budget, along with mandates for PCB testing, which she claims could cost millions of dollars. She also protests that the transition to a new Medicaid reimbursement model is too sudden and that the district has been placed in the wrong cooperative educational service area. Forest pest educators say now's a good time to start keeping an eye on smears of dried mud on your car. Experts warn that spotted lantern flies could be hitching a ride into Vermont, where they pose a threat to trees and other plants. The experts advise to carefully inspect any vehicles that are traveling from a spotted lantern fly state to Vermont for the insects at any life stage and to avoid bringing in firewood from other states. And that's what's happening.
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1: Bruins in the road, white sweaters, white helmets, black pants. We'll go from right to left this first period.
0: Hear them on their quest for the Stanley Cup. 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
1: In the near corner, taken away, brought back out in front. 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
0: Every goal.
1: Puck comes free to Pastrnak. 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
0: It's hockey as it should.
1: Shot got blocked, loose puck in the slot, and they score! Morgan Geeky blasts home the first goal.
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1: 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Elias Lindholm makes it 2-0 Bruins.
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3: Showers for the rest of today. Our high tops out in the high 50s to 60. We'll see some showers and thunderstorms tonight with a low around 50. On Wednesday, partly sunny with a high near 66. It clouds up Wednesday night with a low near 40. And mostly cloudy, but we could see the sun later in the afternoon on Thursday with a high near 56. A chance of showers in the wee hours of Thursday night. Cloudy with a low near 36. Showers on Friday with a high near 56. And showers are likely Friday night with a low near 33. That's your Vermont weather.

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1: Patriot Players Day off. Next game Sunday, the Jets in Foxborough. The last game, big-time performance for the team, of course, from quarterback Drake May. Mike Vrabel.
2: Protected him well. I thought that he was decisive. And I think the receivers did a great job. Everybody did a good job of, you know, I think spreading the ball around, like we said, just get the ball to the guy that's open in the progression as long as he's got an eligible number. And I think that's kind of what you're seeing. Everybody's getting touches. And
1: Vrabel had solid performances from his wide receivers, Williams, Douglas, Raritan, Chisholm, and Henry, 27 catches.
3: Well, I mean, I think just helping to add to the, you know, production. 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The unit was productive, yet they all contributed.
1: Mike Vrabel, today is the Patriots Players Day Off. 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
2: Showers for the rest of today. Our high tops out in the high 50s to 60. We'll see some showers and thunderstorms tonight with a low around 50. On Wednesday, partly sunny with a high near 66. It clouds up Wednesday night with a low near 40. And mostly cloudy, but we could see the sun later in the afternoon on Thursday with a high near 56. A chance of showers in the wee hours of Thursday night. Cloudy with a low near 36. Showers on Friday with a high near 56. And showers are likely Friday night with a low near 33. That's your Vermont weather.

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1: USA Radio News, I'm Ron Warner. Bulgarian Prime Minister Rumen Radev says drone struck two ships in the Black Sea, sinking one and prompting emergency rescue operations.
2: He said one crew member from the sunken vessel was rescued, but he didn't give details on the others aboard. Rescuers evacuated all 15 crew members from the other ship. He called the attacks absolutely unacceptable and sought NATO and European Union assistance, saying Bulgaria lacked clear evidence to identify who was responsible. John Summers, USA Radio News.
1: Actress Selma Blair was arrested after an alleged altercation aboard a Delta flight, leaving two flight attendants needing medical attention.
3: The FBI is investigating the incident on a flight from Los Angeles to New York.
4: We'd like to have some medical personnel at the gate for a couple of the FAs involved in the passenger incident. They just need to get a couple things looked at.
3: Blair was taken to the hospital for evaluation. Blair's representative says a medical emergency contributed to the alleged conduct. Anthony Lucero, USA Radio News.
1: While on Fox News, Kid Rock warned of a possible future conflict over religious ideology and criticizing Michigan Democratic Senate candidate Abdul El-Sayed. The musician, who grew up in Michigan, also raised concerns about education and national identity.
5: I don't want to see my grandkids one day have to fight some civil war over religious ideology. This is scary. I think El-Sayed's a wolf in sheep's clothing.
1: President Trump has amplified Kid Rock's comments on social media. NASA's Perseverance rover has set a new off-world driving record, traveling 28.1 miles across Mars and surpassing the previous mark set by the Opportunity rover. This advanced self-driving system handles more than 90% of its travel as it explores ancient terrain for clues about Mars' past and potential for life. From America's News Network, USA Radio News.
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8: The two unions representing University of Vermont Medical Center support staff and technical professionals have both voted to ratify their contracts, narrowly averting a strike. More than 2,000 of the 3,300 employees in the unions voted, according to representatives for the union, with more than 89% approving the new contracts. Both unions, which represent employees such as licensed nurse assistants, lab technicians, schedulers, and surgical equipment sterilizers, have been jointly negotiating new contracts since April. The Vermont Supreme Court has upheld the Brattleboro School Board's firing of a high school principal. The court said that after an internal investigation into complaints that former BUHS principal Steve Perrin mistreated a female student on several occasions and attempted to prevent a mandatory report of child abuse, the Windham Southeast School District Board terminated his employment. The Bennington Superior Court Civil Division upheld the decision in November of last year, and Perrin appealed. The Vermont Supreme Court concluded that sufficient evidence supported the board's termination decision. Carrie Sutton, superintendent of the Hartford School District, has written a letter to V.T. Digger in which she expresses profound concern about acts of the Vermont legislature during the last session. She objects to the reduction of the excess spending threshold from 118% to 115.5% and the consequent 5% reduction in the district's budget, along with mandates for PCB testing, which she claims could cost millions of dollars. She also protests that the transition to a new Medicaid reimbursement model is too sudden and that the district has been placed in the wrong cooperative educational service area. Forest pest educators say now's a good time to start keeping an eye on smears of dried mud on your car. Experts warn that spotted lanternflies could be hitching a ride into Vermont, where they pose a threat to trees and other plants. The experts advise to carefully inspect any vehicles that are traveling from a spotted lanternfly state to Vermont for the insects at any life stage and to avoid bringing in firewood from other states. And that's what's happening.

0: Let's talk about business. 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
3: 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We at the Fiscal Alliance Foundation did some in-depth research into this subject and found that policies like Proposal 3 reduce business investment and job opportunities and increase taxes and the cost of living, all of which reduce how much you have in your pocket at the end of the day, because that is the number that matters. Proposal 3 doesn't create a new right to collectively bargain in Vermont. That right already exists and is protected by both state and federal law. It does threaten the right of workers who do not wish to join a union or pay dues as a condition of employment. So, before we permanently change our constitution, I think Vermonters deserve the full story on the potential impacts of Proposal 3. 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
4: Here's a look at your hometown weather forecast on WCFR.
5: We'll see some showers roll in tonight. Tonight's low will be 44. Showers on Tuesday, high near 57. And showers and thunderstorms possibly Tuesday night with a low around 50. It'll be partly sunny on Wednesday with a high near 66. Mostly cloudy Wednesday night with a low going back to 40. On Thursday, mostly cloudy, generally becoming sunny with a high near 56. And another slight chance of showers Thursday night with a low near 36. And that's your Vermont weather.

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2: Here's a look at your hometown weather forecast on WCFR.
3: We'll see some showers roll in tonight. Tonight's low will be 44. Showers on Tuesday, high near 57. And showers and thunderstorms possibly Tuesday night with a low around 50. It'll be partly sunny on Wednesday with a high near 66. Mostly cloudy Wednesday night with a low going back to 40. On Thursday, mostly cloudy, generally becoming sunny with a high near 56. And another slight chance of showers Thursday night with a low near 36. And that's your Vermont weather.

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They're classics, not old. Well, way down yonder in New Orleans. That's old. That's classic. Baby, baby, baby, I love you, yes I do. Old. 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

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Are you a hep cat? You a swinger? You love to Lindy Hop? 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